alaikum. Sorry, one second. That appears valid. 2001 Buick, color gray out of Walton. Blue Spalding.

heaven.

0: Crescent Station. The party complained. Car was due to a motor vehicle accident. State Highway 97, intersection of Newman Road, town of Hancock. 2C37, disabled vehicle, State Highway 17. Toyota 2, correction, 423, status location.
1: State 10, over.
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0: 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OAC 410-421, need one of your start. State Highway 97, intersection of Newman Road and Hancock. Car versus due motor vehicle accident. Tow is already on scene in need of an accident report.
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2: Down Meredith Street near Rosa Circle in New York, Michael John Paul, 8277. Michael John Paul, 8277. We'll be out.
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1: King Zebra Robert 5580. King Zebra Robert 5580. 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

0: 516. We're taking a 911 call, VNT complaint. 217 Main Street. Car saying a car is parked blocking their driveway. It's going to be a small silver sedan. We have the reg whenever you're ready.
1: Go ahead.
0: Mary Henry Boy 1499. Again, Mary Henry Boy 1499. It's going to be a New York registration.
1: What does it come back to?
0: Stand by.
2: 421 Bella Traffic.
0: Which
2: one? It'll be Stockport Road, Hancock, New York. Mary Edward Henry 3720. Mary Edward Henry 3720. Hold that status, show me.

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It's coming back to Melinda Ruiz out of Rome.

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1: 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Class D David, expiration, date of birth 2028. It's going to be a Hunter Moss.
2: Where is it?
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0: Well, sorry, 2200.

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0: That vehicle's been removed. Can you show me clear?
1: Air clear, 2204. Start of 508.
0: 508.
1: Can you landline?

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1: That's valid. Expiration 85-2027-28-2015, Subaru Forester, color black, to a Jennifer Sheridan out of Pauling.
0: All right.
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0: 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Have a good night.
1: Yeah, what's up? 2213.

heard fire. Stanford Fire, need your response. 3 Academy Street, Stanford, for a fire alarm. Nothing showing. Stanford Fire. 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
1: Stanford 5, you're in Ridge Station. Advising you're going to have 8 members on your board. Would you like retones?
0: Until we're at this time, until we know more what's going on, we probably are a good position for the amount of people we have.
1: EC-12, hold off on retones, 22-19.

0: Stanford 9, Delaware, just a false alarm, faulty smoke detector. Finally got a hold of the people.
1: Louis, Eve, 2713, did you copy?
2: 2713 responded and copied.
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0: 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It's going to be a dual registration. Charles Hicks and Amy Hicks out of Grahamsville.
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1: 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Class D David, expiration date of birth 2029. 2235.

0: south of it. East Main Street, Sydney, New York, Mary Edward, Mary 6064. Mary Edward, Mary 6064. 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
0: Receive, I got a name, date of birth.
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0: 10-0, standby. 421, that's going to come back suspended. Class D David, expiration. Day of birth, 2028.
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0: 0-410, go ahead.
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1: 51, you're out.
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0: 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Walton Fire. Walton Fire, need your response. 2823 East River Road, Town of Walton, for a structure fire, smoke filling the residence. 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

EMS, Delaware County, Medic 51, need response, 2823 East River Road, Town of Walton, for a structure fire, smoke filling the residence. Walton EMS, Delaware County, Medic 51.

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Delaware standby, 0057.

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2: Advising, we just took a domestic, 85 East Main Street. We were unable to actually tell.
1: 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Go ahead and retone our department.
2: The female was yelling.
0: 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We'll retone at 0057.
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2: Walton 1 is advising. Double wide trailer. They did not see flames. However, the entire house is full of smoke. All occupants and animals have evacuated.
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1: 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We are now getting pings on County Highway 23.
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1: 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Domestic 14308 County Highway 23. 101. 415 staff location.
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3: Yeah.
1: At this time, you're going to be my only available. Need you to respond. 14308 County Highway 23. We were unable to make voice contact with the individuals, but we could hear female and male screaming. The female was screaming, "You are done hurting me." We also got transfer from Otsego. Sounds like they may be in a vehicle. So at all across the station, spread a complaint to be handled by 421-415, Delaware's clear, 102.
0: 51 Delaware, do you have some back on the line? Are you still pinning them?
1: That's affirmative, we've gone back on the line.
0: Receive. I'll continue down 23. 51-50, what's your location?
3: 23.
0: Receive. Delaware, you just keep us advised of what route they're going.
4: Delaware 1-1.
5: 1-1.
4: Any updates from the caller?
1: The closest address that they're currently pinging to is 13505 County Highway 23. It appears they may be...
5: No updates from the call. We advise them to stay away from the residence. They were going to be at the in-laws at the front of the house. Advised they would call back if anything changed in the situation.
0: Sir, they're on 23.
4: 23. Go walk over to the
0: right.
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1: 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At this time, it appears they are still moving.
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1: 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Trout Creek fire. 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Stellar standby, 111.

0: 3262. Delaware County 3262, need your response, 2823 East River Road, Town of Walton, for a active structure fire. Delaware County 3262. Delaware County 3262, need your response, 2823 East River Road, Town of Walton, for a structure fire. Active flames. Delaware, stand by, 112.
1: And was 1044 County Highway 23. Correction, 10400.
2: Vehicle was pulled off of a side road there.
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4: 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Delaware to 421, did you copy?
0: 51, you're on scene at 113.
2: City Center, that vehicle. If you didn't pass the vehicle, come this way, Nick. It's got to be heading back towards City Center.
5: Where is it?

0: 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Active flames underneath the trailer. 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
1: Stellar, die 7.
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2: Three zero 5-1 Walt Command, we're approaching. Where would you like us?

0: I've had one.
1: Go ahead.
0: Just to confirm, are you going to be out with that vehicle, or are you going to be following it back towards city?
1: That's a negative. There's a vehicle on Fox Farm Road. I turned around, the vehicle's gone. I passed your deputy on Fox Farm. So the only known direction that vehicle would have went is back towards city center. Can you just attempt to recontact the caller, see if they have service to get a better ping?
0: Someone's going to have a calling restriction.
2: R851's en route. Would you like our second tanker out of Hamden? I can grab that if you need it.
0: Have one, did you copy?
3: I believe R870's en route was I can double check, so.
0: Affirmative, we've also contacted Otsego. They didn't have a name. They had an address.
2: Receive. Dollar 3, copy.

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1: 421.
0: Bolo 23 here. That vehicle appears to be GLA, show us clear.
1: Received. You're clear. 123.

0: That's affirmative.
1: Please see if your on scene time was 22-0.
2: Received. Walton is requesting interior firefighters to the scene. If you could respond.
0: Received. You can show us the route to that. As for Dave and Wall, they're probably going to need another engine for their station.
1: Walton's in need of interior. How many do you got?
3: Advising, we have five.
1: Five interior, 126.

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1: I receive. We're en route.
0: So you're at 127, advising operations are going to be on TAC 2. Again, TAC 2.
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0: 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Where do you want them?
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0: Will they see 851? Did you copy?
3: That's negative.
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0: situation. Called a complaint, missing person, 1939 State Highway 206, Masonville. Road of 415 specification. Really, Steve 421 specification.
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0: 415. At this time, you're going to be my closest. Need you to respond 1939 State Highway 206 Masonville. Call is reporting her 11-year-old son went missing after caller put him to bed around 11. He has blonde hair, curly, blue eyes. He is skinny. Gathering further. Try to complain to be held by 415. Delaware's clear. 154.
1: 421 Delaware, get attachment to that as well.
0: Affirmative.

415-421. That 11-year-old, possibly wearing a sweater, possibly wearing high-top sneakers, his friend is going to be up the road in a blue house. This has never happened before.

0: 421.
1: Holden Command, that's received. We'll show you an overhaul at
0: 126. She did walk to the friend's house and didn't see the bike outside, so she returned home. Stand by for details on what the bike looked like.
2: Where is it?
0: It's going to be a blue bike with white on it.

0: 15421. The caller's parents live at 215 Thorpe Hill Road, but they are not currently home. They're on vacation, so the caller does not believe her son went there. The caller also does not have cameras.
1: So the caller is the parents, or the parents are away?
0: The caller is the parent. It would be the child's grandparents.
1: Okay.
0: 158.
2: 15 Dollar. Can you inquire if this kid has any cell phone?
0: That's affirmative. Stand by.

0: 541, just advising, disconnected with the caller. She was going to make a couple more phone calls and recontact if she heard anything. She stated the only app on his phone that shows a location is Snapchat. The last known location was at the house an hour prior to...
1: Racist.

0: Could you see if there's a county fire investigator available?
1: Hold on, fire investigators. County fire investigators.

0: fire investigators made a response. 2823 East River Road for a structure fire. 911's clear. 208.
1: Juveniles on any bicycles. We'll continue on 8 towards Sydney and advise.
2: That's received. 415-421, did you copy?
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0: Still overhaul, 211.

0: Charlie North. We'll be continuing SP Sydney for processing.
1: That's received. 415-421, did you copy?
0: Copy direct.
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3: County Car 4 will show you en route to
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1: County Coordinator,
3: and advising the operators, they're going to be on TAC 2. Walton Command is currently in overhaul of a structure fire involving a double wide trailer.
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0: Chloe contacted. 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
1: Where is it?
0: They'll be back at the residence of 1939. Stay away to a second.

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1: 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They've been en route approximately 7:07 minutes.
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0: 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Command terminated. You can release TAC 2.
1: 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Command terminated. We're releasing TAC 2. 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
0: Received. Tower to 1C22, Cecil Gate.
3: We're out of the barracks processing that, Tony.
0: That, just you. Doored out, 1C11, certification.
1: One City, Galeana.
0: Doored out, 45421. On 240 Dower Street, Speedway, Freedom, Mystic. Car was 516, reporting a black male has a knife and keeps pulling it. Gonna be in a GMC Acadia, possibly that rolling domestic we had last night.
3: Racy, Obero, get over time for approval, please. 408.
0: That's affirmative 328. 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

0: $15. $4.5. You want to see if you got any DEP in any immediate area? Just until we get there.
1: That's affirmative. Was just going to check on that. 516 updated. There was a male and female involved. The black male was not involved and then proceeded to get involved when he saw the domestic. Pulled the knife before 516 got there. The knife is currently in his pants. There is a window smashed out on the call. Alcohol has been involved.
0: All right,
1: sir. Delaware, any DEP units in the Walton area?
2: $27, copy direct. 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

0: 7415, do you want us to go after the male with a knife or hold the scene of the domestic if they're still at the speedway?
1: Just go to the speedway. It's unknown if he actually pulled the knife or not, so we can deal with him later.
0: Receive.
2: Delta 4 and 5 updating. Male is known to have pulled the knife. The domestic appears to have calmed down.
1: Receive. 2-7, if you want to go look for him, and we'll go to the speedway. We're 10-26.
0: Receive, we'll go bowl.

0: one side, Deller. Do we know if there's any injuries at the speedway?
1: -5 negative injuries.
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0: there. We just circled the area of negative results. We're going to be out of the speed limit.
1: 27, negative results. We'll show you out of speedway at 347. Over to 45421. Just copy.
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0: on Trail Creek 2. 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Control Fire Unit is back in service from the first call. On our way home, we ran into an individual walking on 206. Came down into the village of Trail Creek, found a Ford Focus license plate, Michael Charlie Tom, 8646, bend of the guardrails. Went back, confronted the individual, said he had crashed his car, did not want to be compliant, come back to his car. He's continuing to walk towards Walton.
1: Received. Did you get a crossroad for where that vehicle is located?
0: About 250 yards past DC Sports on the flat in Trail Creek.

0: did you get that plate, correct? That's going to be a New York plate as well.
1: Confirming Mary Charles Tom 8646. Again, Mary, correction, Mary Charles Tom 8646.
0: That's affirmative. Registration on the car is 2015 Ford Focus. Looks to be color silverish.

0: That's received. Is the vehicle going to be in the roadway at all?
1: It's over the white line, clear damage to the right side, guardrail damage roughly in front of TC Sports, and the front right wheel is, tire is gone.
0: Received Sharp Creek 2 advising. We're not going to have any wall units available at this time. Would you be able to hold the scene until one clears up?
1: Well, the car's off the road. Yeah, we'll be here for a few minutes. Advise.
0: Received 4-4.

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0: 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Stanford, first responders, Headwaters EMS, Delaware County MAC 51.
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0: 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Attention Star Tours 38718, State Highway 10, Delhi, Birdsong Farm, Freight Domestic. Caller Kristen Eikenberry is stating she was hit in the head by a male named Richard Lampson, thrown into the wall. Parties are in away from each other at this point. Fight started last night and continued into today.
1: Mauricio Pino.
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1: 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Can you give me a landline?
2: 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I'm almost to Hampton.
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3262, near response 16 Trip Ave. 80-year-old female, sick person. On standby, 1346.

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2: 80-year-old female, stuck in bed since Friday night, back surgery from 2 years ago. Right leg is currently swollen, unable to walk or get up. 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
1: It's going to be an 80-year-old female, been stuck in bed since Friday night, had back pain and a back surgery 2 years ago. Right leg is swollen as well.
0: Ah. 1349.

messenger says. 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I'll say by 1351.

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23.

information, be on the lookout, State Highway 23, Crossroads Buck Road, Way 4-door sedan, passing the gas station towards Davenport Center, passing the WL line, not maintaining lane. Again, follow information, be on the lookout, State Highway 23, Crossroads Buck Road,

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1: 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I will be en route to SD Margaville for processing. Start a mileage when ready.
0: 2-2 Delaware.
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1: Wall EMS, ambulance need response, 44 Ogden Street. 1-year-old female, seizing. ALS response, now standby by 1438.
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1: 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We'll show you around. It's going to be a 1-year-old.

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2: 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ALS response. Walton EMS. Walton EMS, need a response. 44 Ogden Street. 1-year-old female seizing. ALS response. Now standby. 1443.

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1: If you can respond over to 16 West Main Street, Tops. Caller stating a tree fell onto a vehicle in the parking lot, a blue Ion Saturn. Says the vehicle belongs to a Linnea Lindgren. And would you like us to start a fire at this time?
0: You can, stay down and check the
1: fire. Received, 1502.
2: Delaware 911, this is 3262.
1: 3262.
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1: Over zone.
0: Yes, nothing showing, nothing visible through the windows. Stick shoulder will be in contact once you get back in the area.

0: was a obstructed plate. It might be Pennsylvania or New York. Henry Boy King 3361. Henry Boy King 3361. It's going to be a Subaru Forester color green. State Highway 28, Delhi, intersection of Leisure Village Road. You can hold that data. Show me out. I'll get a confirmation on the state as well.
1: Houston, 53.
2: 550, are you show us how to 16 Division Street trespass complaint?

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1: We're back in service, second quarter. Have a good day.
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1: Date of birth is going to be August 8th, 1951, 881951. Ohio driver's license. Number's going to be Robert Nora, 927007. Robert Nora, 927007, Ohio.

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0: Charles Miller Road, crossroad of Burningwood Road. Motor vehicle accident, crash detection, motorcycle. Door to 410, set location.
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1: 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It's going to be a 2026 BMW Motorrad, color white.
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1: 1171 en route. It's going to be a motorcycle crash detection. 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You're going to be looking for a 2026 BMW Motorrad, color white.
0: Erase it.
1: 1548.
0: Also, that's the intersection of Burnwood and Mother Road.
1: That's affirmative.
0: I received.
1: 1549.
2: 1764 East Branch 2. We're just getting on 17 in the village. If you want to get a patient update when you get there.
0: Thank you.

0: 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Until we know further, can you contact LifeNet and just put them on standby?
1: That's affirmative. We'll contact 1550.

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0: 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We'll stage at Burnwood Road and Charles Medler intersection.

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0: We're here with East Branch 2. Was there a callback number on that alarm system on the motorcycle?
1: Affirmative, we've tried to contact that. It goes to busy when you call it.
0: Received. We're all staged here at Charles Medler in Burntwood. Is the sheriff's office at any work locating?
1: Stand by, we'll ask.
2: Tower 424.
1: Good.
2: Have you been able to locate anything?
1: Not at this time, though.
2: Very good.
1: 1764, per law, they have not been able to locate anything either.
0: Received. We're staging until we meet up with 424.
1: We also have LifeNet 75 in our
2: standby.
3: You can show me out. I'll be off secure. I may not have.
0: Received. This time you can have a stand down.
1: Received. We'll stand down.
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0: Yoshi says 5-minute ETA.
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1: 508 Delaware, what's that plate again?
0: It's going to be Mary Boy Edward 8762. Again, Mary Boy Edward 8762.
1: 3-2, that vehicle is DOA off Bolo Village.
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1: Five seven seven seven,
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for your status. 421 Dollar Chili's Unit Service.

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0: Positive service, I'll be clear from last.

an EMS request from Shenango in response to 18 Corbin Road, Afton. 38-year-old male, sick person with abdominal pain. 1 Charlie 5 response. It's an EMS. Request from Shenango, need a response. 218 Corbin Road. 38-year-old male, sick person with abdominal pain. 1 Charlie 5 response. On standby. 1824.

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0: 3-2, over.
1: 3-2.
0: 3-2, out of service on a tour. Have a good night. Shield 5059.
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Roger, Wilson. 37 is Dr. Wilson, 31 1950.

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0: You can show me in route to Stony Toast with a vehicle lockout.

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